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1: God bless you, Toronto, Canada. Mike Doctor, Vazang Latumende, Gatari Kangari, Ano Hackensack, New Jersey. Gonna make a favor, Akanadin Dumaka, Tomano Namura, Gatumaro Fenra, Mutolingaki radio station on. We ask that you do this and listen to the radio station so the Lord would bless you with His word. I think I worship in the Vles Amen Sanikan. I'm on a number of radio stations. I didn't do my Kamaro pastor. It's a toll free number. Cheese Yatamingo Lave to call this number. 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You're welcome to call this number for prayer, for advice, for a Bible, for a CD. The number is 1-866-740-5673. Mike Doctor, 1-866-740-5673. 740 Lord.

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We want to invite each and every one Comedy Church on the Hackensack, New Jersey. If you're ever in the area, please have in. I will have in a mensa. Then on number, I put in me if you're ever in town. It does to me directions how to come to church. The church is located at 25 Wesley Street in South Hackensack, New Jersey. We want to invite you into Avena Mensa. We have services on Sundays at 8 o'clock. Hachachis Karolo de la Mensa Buchi. I blosila me. I dila me amara needs. I asunila mara buchimos. I jutila me. I dila me zora. I dila me pacha. I dila me hodina. Kakantines Tarsaya Vil. Church. Toronto. We invite you and we want to choose to be a part with us in the greatness and in the kingdom of our God. Nabustarano number, sir, a toll-free number, 866-740-5673. 866-740-LORD. I'm on a ministry to show trust in the Lord. I'm on a phone number, sir, the last four digits. If you spell it out on the phone pad, it comes to 5673, spedil Lord, L-O-R-D. So, we invite you to call us now. In Jesus' name we pray. Amen. Amen.

0: Praise the Lord, Toronto. And now the Lamano Pastor Jerry from New Jersey, the Wolodil Onavu Deblesco, to Mensa. And just praise God, everybody. God loves you. And tonight's a special night. Go ahead, Pastor Jerry.
1: Amen. This is a Lamano Pravlo, Johnny. I'm in Salani Khangri. He's been with us these couple weeks as we've been on the radio. Sunday, February the 29th. I'm gonna see the Devleska churches. Right now, Toronto, it's around 10 minutes after 12. We're here at the phone, and I'm waiting for your phone call. You can call right now. Sargeneno number was, we have this number since the last 3 weeks. It's a toll free.

0: number, and it's free for you to call. 1-866-740-5673. 866-740-5673. Tonight we want to continue in the message came from Adam to Mensa last week about heaven. Last week we saw how God wiped away the tear, how there was no more pain, no more sorrow, how there was no more disease, no more sickness, and that God himself will be in the midst of us. Last week declared the strength of God and the blessing of God. Tonight I encourage you to call someone and to tell them that the program is on, because we're going to talk some more about heaven. Maybe you know someone that's sick. Maybe you know someone that needs a little push, that you need someone to hear the word of God. Well, tonight's the night. Let's pray. While I pray, you call them and you tell them to put the program on. Mugadel, Mugadad, Naisivtika, in the name of Jesus.
1: Yes, Lord.
0: Tochawasa, Kanadela, Pekado Foro, Pekado Narodo, Pili Prali, Piyati, Asunini, what about Tevin Devla, my Pasipa Satuti? Bless Mugadel, the hearers, Devla, and the partakers of this word. For we rejoice in your presence, Devla, in your love, in your power, and in your might. Lord Jesus, bless Mugadel with salvation. Plant a seed in a heart. Reap a harvest. Bless them in Jesus' name. Amen.
1: Amen.
0: Last week we saw what heaven is for. We saw that there'll be healing and there'll be power and there's deliverance. And we saw that we need Jesus Christ in our hearts as Lord and Savior. For the Bible will tell, for no man can come unto God, no one can come to the Father except through me, through Jesus Christ, to know Jesus as Lord and as Savior. Well, maybe you're wondering what heaven looks like. Have you ever wondered what heaven looks like and what heaven is all about? Well, tonight we're going to read some scripture that can help us to think a little bit more about what heaven looks like. I need you to close your eyes and I need to borrow your imagination and you need to think closely what heaven looks like. First of all, Montalaminga, that heaven, the measurements is far and wide. It's a square city. Dick Summer told, the building of the wall of it is of jasper. And the city was pure gold, like clear glass. Ezudura are made out of jasper. 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A Bible Scavelamengo, a Palia Anogayo, Ostrito, Odrom, Sukurdo of gold.
1: Amen.
0: So did the Baribuchio Sumakai Legomengo. 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
0: 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The most expensive and the most fought for thing, gold. In heaven, the floor is going to be made out of it. I want you to think of something. When was the last time you thought about what you're walking on? When was the last time you cared? 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Destutu gajin, about the floor that's underneath your feet?
1: No.
0: Very rare does on a koteri sukana because of sukar poneva. 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And it's so polished. The gold is so polished, it becomes see-through. And they've done it. They took gold and they polished it so strong, it becomes see-through like glass. I Bible motokudo. I think some moto. And the building of it was jasper. And the city was pure gold like unto clear glass. And the foundations of the wall of the city was garnished with all manner of precious stones. Anizudura and Ipu and Iparasas, these precious stones. And the first foundation was jasper. The second was sapphire. The third was chalcedony. And the fourth was emerald. The fifth was sardonyx. The sixth was sardis. The seventh was crystallite. The eighth was beryl. The ninth was topaz. The tenth was sulfur process. The 11th was jacinth. And the 12th was amethyst. There's things here that I can't even pronounce, let alone know what they are. I have no idea, so imagine kakala bag. I have no idea, so imagine kakala precious stones. But Odell Janel, so imagine.
1: Amen.
0: And a jazz can a rasava no gayo, sitiri kavli. She janab sar sitavin kardine, she janab kai sitavin todine, but on a jazz sitiri kav.
1: Amen.
0: Akana faima she janab kai suka kala bag, monumani jazz siti piraf pinindi. She janab so imagine, she janab soliti baro. She's enough so that they bright me, but I can tell you, if they're in heaven, they gotta be of the best. An Ohio, nice second choice. An Ohio, so God, he says, the best. An Ohio, the Elak, so Nakai, so 100% pure. Benyume, you can only get 99% pure. An Ohio, so they were 100% pure.
1: Amen.
0: And Benyume, so near perfect. An Ohio, sir, exact perfect. I think someone told him the 12 gates were 12 gates of pearls. There's 12 doors in heaven, and the doors are made of pearls. The Bible says, if you can find one great pearl, you'll sell everything you have to go and to obtain that one precious, perfect pearl. Well, Katka, the doors are going to be made of pearls. And the street of the city was pure gold, as it were, transparent glass. You see what I just told you a moment ago? And I saw no temple therein, for the Lord God Almighty and the Lamb are the temple of it. Was a kangari, was a building, was the centerpiece of the city, the Lamb of God and God the Father, he's going to be in the midst of it. And the city had no need of a sun or a moon to shine in it, because the glory of God did shine, and the Lamb of God is the light in it. Well, Katkamu Toko Dil, Wasavio Kam, Vio Shunuto, Vie Lampa, Vie Zor, Vie Putera, he's the light of the world, Johnny, that's right. I need some told. And this is the most important part. Verse 24. Revelation 21:24. And the nations of them which are saved shall walk in the light of it. Well, you need to be a saved person. Chatkamu told the nations of them that are saved. Well, you need to be saved in order to come into this place. And the nations of them that are saved shall walk in the light of it, and the kings of the earth do bring their glory and honor into it. And the gates of it shall be shut, shall not be shut at all by day or by night. There's no secret places. The doors of heaven are open, and we don't have to fear. And there shall be no wise. There shall be no wise enter into anything that defile it, neither whatever work it an abomination or make it a lie, but they which are written in the Lamb's Book of Life. There's no impurities in heaven. There's no sin in heaven. You can't do no jungalimos on Ohio. You can't do nothing wrong in heaven. Only purity, only love, only power, healing, peace, and joy. Dig somango del to rodil. 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

0: 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God is wonderful, and salvation is available. Whatever you've done in the past will be done away with. Whatever we've been involved in, whatever we've said, or whatever we feel could be wiped away tonight. He can wipe away that pain, He can wipe away that tear, He can wipe away that sickness, whatever it is. Pray with me. Pen Jesus, come into my heart. I want to be saved. I want to come into heaven. Wash me in the blood of the Lamb, the Lord Jesus Christ. Wash me in the blood of Jesus and make me whole. In Jesus' name, amen. 866-740-5673.
1: Amen, Pastor. Ando gayo sabut prami kay chihararas. Ando 2 Corinthians 12:4 panel. Now that he was caught up into paradise and heard unspeakable words, which is unlawful for man to speak. E vorbi son do gaio, kai chi hararas, ai chi trubuste penas, because numa del jano kudo, ai kudo sa amenga te hararas, kana jaz do gaio. 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Earlier, the manglani devles on the chotrayo, asunes vitu, kadala warbi, kanuma le believers, asunen, amen?
0: Amen. Toronto, it's about 25 after 12 right now. We're waiting for your phone call, 866-740-5673.
2: Pastor, I just wanted to,
0: yes, Johnny,
2: to comment on something. So does your name to me. On the Toronto, Glen on Atlantic City, like a Glen Las Vegas, like a Glen Kamai Sukar Hotel, I didn't andra, I declined in Palali, floors marble, Italian marble, declined gold fixtures, declined Sakofalo Sukarimos, and these things they were made by man. But I want to read you a scripture.
0: How much greater things is made by God?
2: Hey, amen. I want to read something, Pastor. In 2 Corinthians 5:1, Marixosu, Marixomoto. For we know that if our earthly houses of this tabernacle were dissolved, we have a building of God, a house not made with hands, eternal in the heavens. Kakla pramika mutaska jazni mai sukar hotelia, the mai beautiful restaurants, the mai sukar klabura, Sogoria Villa. We stand in awe on their beauty, and we stand and we look and we could talk for days and days. Ishagansa de Romensa, yoi di krangodoche sukar, yoi how beautiful this place was.
0: Right.
2: We could only imagine. Those things were made by hands of man. God, we have the infinite wisdom of God, the master craftsman, God Almighty, with his own hands.
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From our own studios in Halifax, Nova Scotia, Canada, this is the People's Gospel Hour, Tom Baker speaking. This is the fourth and last in this series of messages from Jeremiah number 3, preached by radio pastor Perry F. Rockwood. Today's sermon covers chapters 34 to 36, where we learn the blessing of obedience through the faithful Rechabites. Why not phone and invite a friend to listen in with you? Dear Father in Heaven, we too are living in perilous times. Help us who know Thee to be faithful and not to compromise with those living careless and indifferent Christian lives. Save those yet lost and living in sin. I pray in Jesus' name. Amen. A warm welcome to our program. Please have your Bible open to the Gospel of Matthew chapter 14 for our Bible reading later in the program. That's the Gospel of Matthew chapter 14.

Now it's letter time. Our first letter is from Ontario. I look forward to hearing your program every Sunday morning at 7:30. God bless you, and keep up the good work of presenting God's Word in spirit and truth. And a listener's response from Moscow, Russia. My mother, 86, listens to your broadcast, holding her Bible, notebook, and a pen. It makes me smile. She looks like a student at school. She loves your People's Gospel Hour program very much, especially your sermons. By watching her, I began to listen to you too. I'm surprised that Christian programs are so useful. They help me a lot in my life. Thank you very much. Who knows, maybe listening to you, I will become a Christian. Our last letter today is from Illinois. I don't know if your program is still on the radio or not. Many stations I used to listen to no longer carry it. There are a couple of booklets I would like to order, and if your radio program is still on, please send me some information as well as a station listening guide. Thank you. We thank each one of you for writing, and all who write in. Radio time limits the number of letters we are able to read each week. I sorrow for those not able to hear the broadcast anymore. Lack of support is the primary reason we have to come off a station. Now it's Bible time. I'm reading today from the Gospel of Matthew chapter 14, verses 13 to 22. When Jesus heard of it, he departed thence by ship into a desert place apart. And when the people had heard thereof, they followed him on foot out of the cities. And Jesus went forth and saw a great multitude, and was moved with compassion toward them, and he healed their sick. And when it was evening, his disciples came to him, saying, This is a desert place, and the time is now past. Send the multitude away, that they may go into the villages and buy themselves victuals. But Jesus said unto them, They need not depart. Give ye them to eat. And they say unto him, We have here but 5 loaves and 2 fishes. He said, Bring them hither to me. And he commanded the multitude to sit down on the grass, and took the 5 loaves and the 2 fishes, and looking up to heaven, he blessed and brake, and gave the loaves to his disciples, and the disciples to the multitude. And they did all eat, and were filled, and they took up of the fragments that remained 12 baskets full. And they that had eaten were about 5,000 men, besides women and children. And straightway Jesus constrained his disciples to get into a ship and to go before him unto the other side, while he sent the multitude away. May the Lord bless the reading of God's inspired, preserved, and infallible word.

Now a page from our Sunday scrapbook. Another light in a dark street. The Christian Herald of London told of a poor woman who had been saved and went home with joy she had never known before. Sometime afterward, she testified to her thankfulness to God and said that she must leave the street where so much evil surrounded her. The pastor looked at her for a moment and said, "What would you think of the town council if they took all the lights out of the mean and dirty streets and set them up only in the well-to-do neighborhoods?" The woman saw the point. Shortly afterward, the pastor met her and said, "Well, Mrs. Smith, how are things going now?" With a smile, she answered, "Oh, very nicely. There is another light in the street now."

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1: 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Matthew 11:28. Come unto me, all ye that labor and are heavy laden, and I will give you rest. The book of Jeremiah is a sad book, recording the tragic history of a people who had everything. God was in their presence, and they had been so wonderfully blessed by Him. But they rejected God nationally and suffered so terribly for it. But God calls you and me today. Won't you put your trust in Him? He loves you and invites you to simply come. Please write us. 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Share your prayer request praying for this faith ministry for harvest of souls and support. 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Our United States address, The People's Gospel Hour, Post Office Box 55862, Boston, Massachusetts, 02205. Now, after a message and song, a message by Pastor Perry F. Rockwood.

0: Shall we pray? Heavenly Father, we're just so thankful today to be in the presence of God. We're thankful that God, as the only true and living God, hears the cries of His children. And even Thou hast said, call upon me, and I will answer Thee, and show Thee great and mighty things which Thou knowest not. Thou hast said that Thou art able to do the exceeding, abundantly, above all that we ask or think. And today, in all of our need, we come asking great things. I would pray, first of all, Father, for the many listening and not saved, the many who are religious but lost. Oh, Father, help them to see that unless they're born again by the Spirit of God, they'll never go to heaven. They may be good. They may be helpful in the community. They may be religious. They may read their Bibles. But unless they're born again by the Spirit of God, they're not saved and will never enter heaven. I pray today for each one listening in. I think of those who are not well, those who are aged, those mourning the loss of loved ones, those who are lonely. Oh, I pray today for homes and marriages. And I know, Father, it is not God's will that that marriage and home break up. Oh, today I pray for our broadcast on this station. I pray for our broadcast in this nation. And I pray for our broadcast in other nations. And very especially I pray for Russia and China and Israel in the Middle East. Oh, how important these centers are. Lord, I pray for souls. I pray for blessing. And I pray for support. In Jesus' dear name I ask it. Amen. My, I trust you're being blessed through our study of the book of Jeremiah. And it's just so wonderful to study this book together. Now today we're going to do chapters 34, 35, and 36. And as we open our Bibles to chapter 34, Jeremiah is commanded to go to King Zedekiah and announce that the city will be given into the hand of Nebuchadnezzar, burnt with fire, and that Zedekiah himself will be taken captive to Babylon. The king had made a covenant with all the Hebrew slaves that they should be released. Notice verse 8. This is the word that came unto Jeremiah from the Lord. After that, the king Zedekiah had made a covenant with all the people which were at Jerusalem to proclaim liberty unto them. The princes and people agreed. But afterward, the covenant was broken. God said to the king, but ye turned and polluted my name. Verse 16. By granting liberty to the people, Zedekiah could have shown to the whole world that he was different, in that he served the true and living God. But his covenant was just a pretense, and he profaned the name of God. The inconsistent lives of professing Christians today can hurt the cause of Christ more than unbelievers. I'd rather see a sermon than hear one any day. I'd rather one would walk with me than merely tell the way. The eye's a better pupil and more willing than the ear. Fine counsel is confusing, but example's always clear. The best of all the preachers are the men who live their creeds, for to see good in action is what everybody needs. In chapter 35, we find the devoted Rechabites who are a part of the believing remnant. They are in sharp contrast to the nation as a whole. God gives us this chapter to remind us that He always has a remnant who will testify to the reality of the only true and living God. One blessing here is that the Rechabites abstained from wine. Wine was closely associated with the luxury, corruption, and abominable revelries of the time. Isaiah 24, 1-8. So it is today. God has put 75 verses in the Bible that speak against booze of all kinds. I have a booklet on booze with these 75 verses showing that God is against the making of booze, the selling of booze, and the drinking of booze, and that Jesus did not turn water into intoxicating wine at the wedding feast in Cana of Galilee. You can write for my book today on booze. Listen, those who make it, those who sell it, including our governments, and those who drink it are under the curse of God. Booze is always identified with the vile practices of impure passions, the obscenities of the music stage and tour, the license of Hollywood, and the revelry of the taverns. Its fumes fill the card room, the billiard room, and the scene of abandoned vice. Booze results in crime, poverty, misery, suicide, the breakup of marriages, adultery, fornication, and the loss of character and reputation. We would do well to say with the Rechabites, we will drink no wine. Verse 6. It is well to remember that the Rechabites dwelt in tents. Now, this is tremendous when you look at it. And this is how the great patriarchs had lived before them. Hebrews 11. The tent life speaks of those who are so attracted to the heavenly life that they are lightly attached to this life. God says in 1 John 2, 15-16, love not the world. Now you look at those words, love not the world, neither the things that are in the world. And how Christians today love the world and the things of the world. If any man love the world, the love of the Father is not in him. For all that is in the world, the lust of the flesh and the lust of the eyes and the pride of life is not of the Father, but is of the world. The meaning here is that we are not to love anything in the world that alienates us from God, whether it be things or people or influences. Satan is the prince of this world, John 14. He's the god of this world, 2 Corinthians 4. The whole world lieth in wickedness, 1 John 5. The systems of this world are in the hands of Satan, so that the vast majority of people are serving Satan rather than God. The more lightly we cling to the things of this world, the greater power we have with God. When Christians begin to participate in worldly amusements, you take television, videotapes today, attending questionable places, keeping company with unbelievers, they soon discover that their love for the Lord wanes. Prayer meetings, Sunday schools, worship will become of secondary concern. You think of us Christians alone who never go to church Sunday night and never come out to prayer meetings. Oh, I tell you, something is wrong with their love life for the Lord. And if we love the Lord, we want to be in His presence. We want to be there together to worship the Lord. Even when we have no church to attend, we want a worship service in our home. We want to meet with God's people, as many as will meet with us. We want to go God's way. Yes, the most miserable person on earth is the Christian who is out of fellowship with God and His will. Now, this was Peter's condition. The night he cursed, blasphemed, and denied the Lord. But when Jesus turned and tenderly looked at Peter, he went out and wept bitterly. The Christian who has known God and served Him in full surrender, and who was then allowed worldly music and pleasures and sin to dampen his fervor for the things of God, is of all people most miserable. And it's time some of you Christians get right with God and do what God wants you to do. In chapter 36, we see the attitude of Jehoiakim towards the word of the Lord. And it came to pass in the fourth year of Jehoiakim, the son of Josiah, king of Judah, that this word came unto Jeremiah from the Lord, saying, take thee a roll of a book, and write therein all the words that I spoke unto thee against Israel. We have here the writing of the roll, which was the word of the Lord. The reading of the roll was a great blessing to Micaiah, and he went to the princes to tell them what he had heard from the lips of Barak. When the princes reported the matter to Jehoiakim, he sent for the roll. The king listened. Yes, just a few of the leaves. Then, energized by the devil, he pulled out his penknife and cut it up, cast it into the fire, burning before him. Notice verses 20 to 26. And with keen satisfaction, watched until the roll was consumed. Now let us notice how God dealt with that penknife king. He had the burial of an ass. The king was denied the glamorous burial belonging to a good sovereign. He was drawn outside the gates of Jerusalem as the body of a dead ass is dragged and left to corruption, yes, and the beaks of the vultures. Surely, such a record constitutes a warning not to tamper with the Word of God. Yet many modern translators have used the penknife of liberalism and scholarship and the penknife of the ecumenical movement that tamper with the inspired, infallible, preserved Word of God. Yes, but the end is not yet in sight. As modern translators and scholars continue to cut out, rearrange, and change Scripture, and produce versions to suit themselves, remember, God's eye is upon it all. He is preserving His Word, which shall never pass away. The attack that is now being made on the Bible is not a new thing. Satan tried to change God's Word at the very beginning, when he challenged Adam and Eve to disobey God's command. There have always been false prophets. In Jeremiah 23:30 we read, "Therefore, behold, I am against the prophets, saith the Lord, that steal my words every one from his neighbor." The many modern versions being promoted today are stealing God's word from the people. Peter has a special warning for those who bring in heresies. Man's opinions, which are substituted for the word of God, lead to ruin. Let me read 2 Peter 2. "But there were false prophets also among the people, even as there shall be false teachers among you, who privily, that is secretly to escape notice, who privily shall bring in damnable heresies, even denying the Lord that bought them. And through covetousness shall they with feigned words make merchandise off you." There were many in Paul's day corrupting the word of God, and the apostle took a stand against them. Let me read 2 Corinthians 2:17. "For we are not as many," notice now, "which corrupt the word of God." The word corrupt, as used here, illustrated a merchant who corrupts his wares by the admixture and sells them with an ingredient, including, which is not part of the professed substance. It means to huckster, to do something for dishonest gain. These new versions have profit behind them as they present something new to the people, not an honest translation of the Bible. Beware, now notice Colossians 2:8, "Beware lest any man spoil you through philosophy and vain deceit, after the tradition of men, after the rudiments of the world, and not after Christ." Satan attacked the Bible in one way or another, even in the early church. 2 Corinthians 11, "For such are false apostles, deceitful workers, transforming themselves into the apostles of Christ, and no marvel, for Satan himself is transformed into an angel of light. Therefore, it is no great thing if his ministers be transformed as the ministers of righteousness, whose end shall be according to their works." Yes, according to these verses, the devil has his preachers. All the modern versions that are so popular today are not of God. And friends, they haven't done anything for the church, or for the prayer meetings, or for the Sunday night services, or for souls, or for revival. How we need to get back to the Word of God in humility, humble ourselves before the Lord, confess all of our sin, put all of our sins under the blood, and walk with God in the light of His Word, that we might have revival, that we might be honest before the Lord and obedient to His Word. I'd love to send you my booklet today, How to Be Saved and Know It. How to Be Saved and Know It. 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Our United States address, the People's Gospel Hour, Box 55862, Boston, Massachusetts, 02205. Now, until the same time next week, the Lord willing, Pastor Perry F. Rockwood, may the Lord bless you and make you a blessing.
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